white America. For we believe that the greatest single need in America today is for communication between blacks and whites. But there can be no communication between minds closed by anger.

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1: You.
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0: Come on,

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It's Tony Touch. I'm hanging out with DJ Tomac right here, baby, locking it down all across the world. DJ Tomac making it real ugly. Yo.

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1: Yes, sir. 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Yes, Blaze.

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1: fight.
0: Gone, man. She's gone.
1: Fight! Fight!
0: Wait a minute. Wait a minute. There she goes. Wait, we got her. We got her. She's back. Breathe, breathe.

0: that's pretty good.
1: That's Spanish?
0: That's not Spanish, that was English.
1: No. That's Spanish.
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0: Yo, Wax, check out Kane back there with a 40 looking like a sucker.
1: Fuck you, shut up.
0: Get up in there, boy.
2: Hey, check this out.
3: Boom!
4: Yeah,
0: Wax, that 40.
3: Oh,
0: yeah.
2: Y'all didn't know I had that shit in.

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1: Nigga, I got money, nigga. 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
0: $59, you can have this motherfucker.
1: Shut up, wax,
2: Jerry Curlis, motherfucker.
3: Aw, shit, this nigga tripping.
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0: Yeah.
5: Boy, any boy violator, dead.

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That kingish, that kingish. Hammers and foes, bitches and hoes, my niggas on that kingish. That kingish, my niggas on that kingish.

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me what's next. 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How much can a prison really teach to those men? Show such a division enclosed in those pens. 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Another teen left to bleed at a bus stop. 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Just destroy themselves. Drinking water from a poison well. Mad division, all ideologies and isms. Bad decision, politicking on religions. 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We're all equal to each other. This is the 1, 2, 3, your mind. It's for putting up your feet, 4, 5. 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

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What up? This right here is an explosion for all the radio stations across United Nations, United States. What up? Turn this up right here. 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
1: None, sir.
0: None? Not one? 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
1: Well, it's not, sir. 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
2: I want every railroad terminal, bus depot, and airport checked. 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Is that understood? 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
3: The hit machine strikes back. 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

0: I got a lot of love, a lot of loose ends. 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Friends beckon every second you spend. Went in the pen, every letter you send. 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Friends beckon every second you spend. Went in the pen, every letter you send.
1: Yo, I've been listening to dreamy days. 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
1: This is Insomnia. While you were sleeping.
2: Yeah.

0: Okay, after these messages, we'll be back with the mad rapper and his brother, the mad producer, after this.
1: Okay, just sit back, relax, and enjoy yourself. 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Take a sip of water, deep breath. That'll do it. Welcome back. As you can see, I'm Trevin Jones, and I'm sitting here. I've been conversing with the mad rapper, and he's still pretty mad. But this time, he brought someone else with him, and quite frankly, he's even madder.
2: You got that right.
1: Mr. Producer, why are you so mad?
2: Yo, I'm gonna keep it real simple for you.
0: Tell them niggas why you mad, son. Tell them niggas why you mad, son. Tell them why you mad, son.
2: I've been in for the culture, you know what I'm saying? I don't be recognizing all that loop jack shit.
0: We don't play that shit.
2: And then come to find out, you know what I'm saying? My brother hit me too. The nigga trying to rap now.
0: Oh, that's the shit that got me mad.
1: Please,
0: that's the
1: Mr.
0: shit
1: rapper,
0: that got me mad.
1: Again.
0: That's the shit, you know what I'm saying? You know what I'm saying? That's the
1: show?
0: Shit that fizzed me up.
1: Gentlemen.
0: Word
1: please,
0: up, you know what I'm saying? Watching this nigga video, you know what I'm saying? They got mermaids swimming in their living rooms and shit like that, you know what I'm saying? This nigga dancing in the rain with kids climbing up mountains and shit, you know what I'm saying? I'm watching this nigga video, the car going 20 miles an hour. Where the fuck is he going?
1: Please,
0: the nigga climbing out the fucking car.
1: The
0: let me see you try that shit on
1: the
0: tray. You know what I'm saying? Try that shit on the fucking tray. What kind of shit? You know what I'm saying? Got 1,000 niggas right for. Let me write for you. So now my shit is John Blade. I got John Blade shit.
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1: Sitting pretty in the box. 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
1: that? Under Hill and Bergen is the Boom Billy Live.
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1: Yo, let's go right now, kid. 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
1: CNN, the best group that ever.

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0: So much dope in this bitch, they fuck around and raid the stoop.
1: Cars parked slanted, diagonal outside the castle. Ferraris gallop, the bulls dashing, Porsches skedaddle. Shifting gears with the paddle, boxing my shadow. 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The price, it all depends on who you asking. Park crooked in the vet, my partner had the vantage. I was assessing the dam the same time, planning the mansion with the showcase driveway, the backyard with the hammock. Used to be smoked out at the Los Angeles Standard. First season BBC thought I was wearing pajamas. 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I raise my money like a child and I'm so proud of it.
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0: are an inspiration because you had no money. 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
1: Say it, baby.
0: You want to get more? I mean, that's not important. 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
1: Nigga, motherfucker, let's get high, nigga. 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
0: Run that back.
1: Money.
0: Run that back.
1: What?
0: I got you high, man. You got to
1: run it back. Run it back? All right, run it back. 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

0: up a sudden, I saw these two kids fronting. 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
1: Yeah, yeah.

One is one, and one is to know. And to know is to create. And to create is to know the full spiritual value of the mind and body. Then we create.

0: zögen, zögen, zögen.
1: Okay, one last question before we wrap up this interview. Considering how long you've been in the game, all the places that you've been, all the songs that you've done, and all the cats that you've worked with, is there anything that you would do differently? What I mean is, do you have any regrets?

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If the luxuries in life I can't of course afford, if I never win a billboard, a resource award, I wouldn't want your pity or your sympathy, even

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1: 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I don't play.

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I could've fronted, but I did this shit how I preferred. 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

0: Easy, I knew he and I would get along. But it's hard to crack jokes when you really want advice. I mean, what's it like to touch gold every time you touch a mic? Touching heights, no one gets to touching life. Fucking right, young bachelor, what's a wife? Once in a lifetime, till I say I want it twice. One of a kind, know your everything is one of mine. Wanted posters with my face, they know who I'm wanted by.
1: Yeah. Yeah. Cold hearts and heated floors. No parental guidance, I just see divorce. Therapy sessions, I'm in the waiting room reading Forbes. Abandonment.

Chubbs got the magazine cover like Rolling Stone, cause we already know how they rock, they throwing stones. 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

0: saying?
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0: Shit. 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DJ JF. 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FC to NYC. 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It's cold outside. Change. 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
2: Yeah.
0: Still gonna eat though.
2: Check it out.
3: 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I'm solo on it. 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Ape shit, Appalachian. You know the vibes though. Sticking and moving, maneuvering around these five O's.
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It's how I'm going out. 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Shout out to Sinkay. Roll up a fucking Presidente. I'm wildin' on this one. About to hit a lick, let the chips come. Don't mistake Victoria

man from the slums. One. Yeah, yeah. Medallion is the organic. I attract like magnets and dance around fire like an Indian Aztec. Dance around fire like an Indian Aztec. The organic I attract like magnets and dance around fire like an Indian Aztec. Niggas is not rapping like this, man. I don't give a fuck. And keep what I just said, too. Fuck all you niggas that think you can rhyme like this. I'm on one.

The Cash or Caskets robbers have been identified as rapper Planet Asia, aka King Medallions, and DJ JF, aka Suge White. They were last seen with reality star JoJo Simmons while leaving a Los Angeles recording studio after, and I quote, blazing a buck wild beat. They seem to be brazenly moving around the country, unrestrained, but again, are considered menaces to society, and contact with them should be avoided at all costs.

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0: say, like, I really got to tell you, I'm losing confidence that I'm talking loud and bogus. I'm talking bogus because I'm angry with what I've experienced all my years through this, and I'm just angry. And everyone else has the right to be angry too, but that's just how I express myself.
1: There it is.
2: Yeah.
1: Right. You look at the

0: Smith and Wesson.
1: We do it like this. To my man Buckshot.
0: Yeah, yeah.
1: Dr. Rock.
0: Yeah. Ha. Buck Campbell.
1: Trick D. Mr. Ball.

0: 100 I do?
1: It's a bet.
0: 200?
2: Aces.
1: 200.
2: Can I get a better 200. Five or better? Can I get
1: five or better? Five or better? What you got?
2: I got a C.
1: Nigga, you. Woo! Brooklyn style, baby. Right,
2: man,
1: Brooklyn style.
2: Make,

You gotta find your lane. You gotta find where you fit in this big scheme of things. And when you find that lane, just ride that lane, man. Like, do everything you can in that lane. And that's what I've done.

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3: You want revenge, don't you?
4: Shut up! Give me time to think.
5: That's the bad guy.
6: Well, no. Shoot that piece of chip.
7: It's just a matter of time before I get to take the top man down. It's just a baffling crime.

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Giggling like a bunch of young bros in the schoolyard. Now, let me tell a joke. Five guys sitting at a bullpen, San Quentin, wondering how the fuck they got there. What did we do wrong? What should have we done? What didn't we do? Whatever that. It's your fault, my fault, his fault. All that bullshit. Finally, someone comes up with the idea. Wait a minute. While we were planning this caper, all we did was sit around and tell fucking jokes. Got the message?

0: Like a moth to a flame, burned by the fire, fire, fire, fire, fire. My love is blind, can't you see my desire?
1: That's the way love goes.

glad we had to have a change in that weather. That shit was beautiful.

Yeah. What up? This is Dr. Dre. The party's going on. Thank God it's Friday.

0: Predator.
1: It was alright. It was a bit singy, sort of thing, innit? You doing more Jamaican Dutch? Sort of vibes.
2: What absurd strategy is this? Send down a handful of warriors. Let's see if their blood is the same color as
3: ours. Watch me appear on the

0: bin.
1: Why does time pass? It is a question so profound that few people would even think to ask it. Yet its effects are all around. Human beings live in a perpetual present, inexorably sealed off from the past, but moving relentlessly into the future.

Yeah, I kind of put the cup down for a minute, but honestly, it ain't nobody's business what's in my cup, what's in your cup, what's in their cup. It's your cup. Drink it. So whatever the hell was in my cup, the only reaction I did was got more popular, more successful, did a lot more things that I've ever done. I probably should pick that cup.